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Nashville's airport is getting a new name, and honestly, I don't think anybody can argue with this one. We'll talk about it next in the breakdown, brought to you by Boot Barn Keep West.

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1: Know what's trending in country music. 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
0: Nashville International Airport is officially starting the process of being renamed in honor of Dolly Parton. The airport board voted unanimously 6-0 to move forward with it, even changing a policy that normally required someone to be gone for 2 years before getting that honor. But it's Dolly. Like, we're not exactly naming Terminal C after some random city councilman. The final name hasn't been decided yet, although Dolly Parton International Airport has been proposed. And despite the name change, officials say the airport code BNA will stay, which is probably smart. Although D-O-L-L-Y would make finding your luggage a lot more fun, it's just not part of the three-letter airport code system. That would be a whole different conversation. Could you imagine having to remember seven-letter airport codes like PDX, SEA, BNA, LAS? It's difficult enough.
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1: I'm at Beat Up Radio on Instagram on the road for the next couple of weeks. Posted up in Puyallup, Washington for the Washington State Fair. 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
1: B-Dub, Low Cash has a new single out called Talkin' Bout. Song starts with baseball, George Strait, cold beer, dirt roads. It's basically a checklist of things we're legally required to mention in country music. and then it turns into kind of a love song. Was that payoff always the idea behind it?
2: Yes, 1,000%. Nate had that idea. Nate Kenyon, the songwriter on it with us, he had the idea of bringing it back to the girl and, you know, all this stuff we love to talk about. Again, it's for the country music fan and us, and it's just real. You know, we talk about baseball all the time. We talk about beer. We talk about all these things. But at the end of the day, what's the most important thing you talk about? And that's your loved one, your girl. You know what I mean? It's you. Talk about you.
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9: Counting down 25 moments in Saginaw Spirit history in 25 days. In assembling his roster for the Spirit's 2024 Memorial Cup run, Spirit GM Dave Drinkel made a series of trades, bringing in the likes of Braden Hache, Rodwin Denicio, Owen Beck, and others. One of the most important moves he made in January 2024 wasn't a trade, but a free agent signing of a player who had already spent most of his junior career in a Spirit uniform. Josh Bloom was traded from Saginaw to the North Bay Battalion in November of 2022 in a move designed to bring in draft picks and help Saginaw secure their bid to host the Cup. 15 months later, Bloom was in pro hockey, and the Vancouver Canucks felt their prospect could benefit from another playoff run in the Ontario Hockey League. Bloom could have signed anywhere, but chose to come back home to the team he used to captain. Supportive of the team's new captain, Braden Hache, Bloom donned an A, scored a cool 40 points in 34 regular season games, and joined Owen Beck and Alex Christopoulos for a formidable top line. A long playoff run and the Memorial Cup were next for Bloom, who was already known to have a flair towards the dramatic.
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1: A lot of good new music coming this week. Friday, Riley Green and Luke Bryan are dropping albums. Next week, Kenny Chesney going to be releasing a new album called Silver Sands Marina. Luke Bryan on with us all next week, by the way. So if you've got a question for Luke, make sure to

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1: 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Next couple weeks on the show, going to be absolutely insane. Next week, Luke Bryan hanging out with us. The week after, Kenny Chesney is on the show. 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
1: I'm at Beat Up Radio on Instagram. I have learned that people like watching other people eat. So as I'm doing this whole Washington State Fair MC series, I'm also on a side quest to eat as much different varieties of fair foods as I can over the next couple of weeks. 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
1: Christian Bale spent years saving Gotham as Batman, but what he's doing in real life is pretty incredible. He helped create Together California. It's a foster care village in Palmdale designed specifically to keep brothers and sisters together when they enter foster care. The village has 12 furnished homes, including apartments for young adults transitioning out of the system, plus support programs for the families living there. Christian Bale said that their job is to turn these kids' heartbreak and pain into love and hope and a sense of future. It turns out Bruce Wayne really was the disguise.
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1: My Beat Up Radio on Instagram. I stocked my Airbnb with some groceries, and I maybe have cooked one thing. I need to stop doing that. You know, like, I'm thinking, oh, I'm traveling. I've got a full kitchen. I'm going to cook in it every day. Yeah, no, I'm not.

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Your breakdown of what's trending in all things country is coming up in minutes, brought to you by Boot Barn, Keep West. Dolly Parton International Airport is a reality. That's next.

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0: Nashville International Airport is officially on its way to becoming the Dolly Parton Airport. The airport authority voted unanimously to start the process of renaming BNA in Dolly's honor, and they actually changed a policy requiring someone to be gone for 2 years before getting that kind of recognition. Because apparently the fine print meant Dolly Parton and said, yeah, never mind. The final name hasn't been decided, though, although Dolly Parton International Airport has already been proposed. And honestly, it's perfect. If anybody should be welcoming you to Nashville, it's Dolly. They will be keeping the BNA code for simplicity when it comes to booking flights and stuff. Although I feel like DOL is sitting right there. And baggage claim better be called 9 to 5 because that's roughly how long it takes for your suitcase to show up.
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1: Got a lot of new music dropping over the next couple of weeks. Riley Green and Luke Bryan both putting out albums on Friday. Next week, Kenny Chesney has Silver Sands Marina. Of course, Kenny announced the original Vibe Room tour. No West Coast dates, probably from all the Sphere shows. But definitely, you got to get to a Kenny show. Eric Church, Sheryl Crow, Graylin James, Old Dominion on a couple dates. Going to be fire.

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2: Counting down 25 moments in Saginaw Spirit history in 25 days. In assembling his roster for the Spirit's 2024 Memorial Cup run, Spirit GM Dave Drinkel made a series of trades, bringing in the likes of Braden Hache, Rodwin Denicio, Owen Beck, and others. One of the most important moves he made in January 2024 wasn't a trade, but a free agent signing of a player who had already spent most of his junior career in a Spirit uniform. Josh Bloom was traded from Saginaw to the North Bay Battalion in November of 2022 in a move designed to bring in draft picks and help Saginaw secure their bid to host the Cup. 15 months later, Bloom was in pro hockey, and the Vancouver Canucks felt their prospect could benefit from another playoff run in the Ontario Hockey League. Bloom could have signed anywhere, but chose to come back home to the team he used to captain. Supportive of the team's new captain, Braden Hache, Bloom donned an A, scored a cool 40 points in 34 regular season games, and joined Owen Beck and Alex Christopoulos for a formidable top line. A long playoff run and the Memorial Cup were next for Bloom, who was already known to have a flair towards the dramatic.
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0: Hey, ladies, on November 14th, when your man's traded you in for a tree stand, freezing his white tail off and whispering, "Come on, big boy," over and over, you'll be living it up with me at the Moose Deer Widows Ball. 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
0: Grab. 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
4: Yeah, hi. I'd like to report a bear sighting.
3: Location?
4: In the woods, just outside of town.
3: Oh, not surprising. You've got your home. Bears have theirs.
4: Yeah, but see, this wasn't just any bear. This bear was wearing jeans and a hat, as in a Smokey Bear.
3: Jeans and a hat. That's definitely Smokey. What exactly did he have to say?
4: Well, we were about to head home, you know, after having a bonfire.
3: Oh, I can guess where this is going.
4: Right, right. 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
3: That's true. Did you know that 9 out of 10 wildfires are caused by humans? 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
3: I'm a forest ranger. 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
4: Sorry.
3: that was a joke.
4: Oh.
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11: The Japanese people don't have grills on their back porch or their patio because they don't have a back porch and a patio.
12: That's Northeast Indiana farmer Tom Griffiths, a director on the United Soybean Board who represented soybean farmers on the trip. He says the Japanese people want to eat beef like Americans do.
11: What we've been doing is training them the best ways to cook beef and pork the way we do it with what they have.
12: One way of doing that is to train culinary students

0: cooks and chefs so they can teach others.
1: And to be able to see this is truly remarkable in the fact that the Japanese people want to do that. We're kind of changing their culture on how they eat beef and pork.
0: The group visited Retail Displays, a beef tongue processing facility, and a processing facility and Wagyu auction in the heart of Tokyo. They also received staff briefings from USMEF Japan and the USDA Foreign Ag Service. Griffiths explains why soybean checkoff dollars are used to support USMEF.
1: That money's going to stay here in the United States for that infrastructure to raise livestock. The tax dollars stay here. It's processed here, employing people here. It's a lot easier to export a soybean through beef and pork than it is to just export a soybean as far as dollars are concerned.
0: While there, USMEF celebrated Japan surpassing $100 billion in sales of U.S. beef and pork over the organization's 50-year history. I'm Eric Pfeiffer.
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8: Tom Fritz with EFG Group joins me now. And Tom, we didn't see a whole lot of movement either way for corn or soybeans on Wednesday.
9: I know in the case of corn, you know, I'm looking at interior basis levels. They're improving. And I think the recent rains out west are delaying an anticipated corn movement. And so, you know, the market responds to that. But then if you look at the forecast, these harvest delays, they're not going to last. I think the rains that we're seeing now should be clearing out by early mid next week. So, you know, if I'm seeing it, that means everybody else is seeing it. So, you know, I think that's what, the market just tended to drift off its highs in the case of corn. And we saw the similar scenario in the soybean market. Some folks will tell you that, you know, this where November beans are, you look at the high, 1330, 1335 is, you know, resistance because you're, you know, knocking at the door of the recent highs. Personally, I don't think we have enough to power us through.
8: Tom Fritz with EFG Group Chicago. Settlements from Wednesday, December corn down a penny and a half, 534 and a quarter. March also a penny and a half lower, 548 and three quarters. November soybeans, though, up a penny and three quarters at 1320 and a half. January beans 2 cents higher, 1337 and a quarter. And December wheat up 2 and a quarter to 730 and three quarters. October live cattle 225 lower at 218.45. October lean hogs down 40 cents at 78.67. I'm CJ Miller, Michigan Ag Today, Michigan's Farm Network.
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0: 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Great Lakes Bay Region. 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
3: 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Michigan has a healthy black bear population, and expert Richard P. Smith says knowing where to find them is a key to hunter's success.
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0: New survey says, here in Moose Country, 94.5 The Moose, over half of women say they ditch the bra as soon as they get home, but also say they have a house bra. I have never heard of that.
1: Who has a house bra?
0: Who has a house big enough and needs a bra?
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0: 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Ooh, can't talk. Sorry. New Country. I have a little dental issue going today.
1: Oh, my gosh. You're falling apart.
0: I am falling apart. I think my warranty expired. Anyway, over half of women, I was reading this, Jody, said that they ditch their bras the minute they get home. Okay. I mean, I guess I get it. At the end of the day, you know, yes. Anything that's uncomfortable, you'd want to, you know, take care of, right? Many say, I mean, a lot of guys take their tie off, right?
1: Right.
0: You're tired of being choked for 8 hours.
1: Right.
0: But men don't have what they call a house tie. They don't switch it for a house tie.
1: You're right.
0: But according to the survey, many of the women say they have a house bra.
1: I don't know what that is.
0: I've never heard that term. Huh. I'm picturing a house wearing a bra.
1: No. Something to wear around the house. If you have, you know, kids in the house, boys,
0: right.
1: They ain't gonna want to see that.
0: Or the problem is just the opposite.
1: Yeah.
0: So you want to make sure it's covered up.
1: Right.
0: Anyway, the house bra?
2: Phew, what a day.
3: Long day is over.
2: Great to be home.
3: Time to unwind.
2: Rip off this chest vice.
3: Leave all your worries far behind.
2: Ah, that's better. Now it's time to put on the house bra.
3: It's the house bra from Leisure Lady.
4: A house bra doesn't offer support. It offers a boundary. It's not lifting anything up. It's just keeping things from wandering into separate zip codes.
2: With underwires that fell out a couple years ago.
4: The house bra bridges the gap between pure comfort and not traumatizing the FedEx guy.
2: Sure, I can sign for that.
4: The house bra, evening loungewear.
2: Who needs elasticity when you can give in to gravity?

0: So basically, it's just a worn out bra.
1: I guess. 94.5 The Moose. House bra.
0: Well, it seems like it was already good news in its
1: My
0: own
1: house
0: right.
1: My house bra is a hoodie.
0: Oh, there you go.
1: Somebody knocking on the door. Hold up. Put the hoodie on. What's up?
0: I guess I could put a hoodie on and the little string that goes through the hood.
1: Yeah.
0: That could be my house tie because I'm a guy.
1: Okay.
0: A chef serves kindness to a stranded stranger. Well, I hope if he was hungry that that took care of things. But it's one of our good news stories coming up.
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4: Counting down 25 moments in Saginaw Spirit history in 25 days. One of the elements making the Memorial Cup one of the most unique postseason tournaments in all of sports is that one team knows it will be there ahead of time and has more than a whole year to imagine what that day will be like. For the Spirit, that day arrived on June 2nd, 2024, against a London Knights team that was not only the best in the CHL during the regular season, but had beaten them in a six-game conference final, as well as a round-robin meeting a few days earlier. So it may have been a bit of a shock when the Spirit found themselves up 3-0 midway through the game, and the Knights only had one shot on goal. It was even more taxing on the nervous system when that three-goal lead evaporated in the third period. Suddenly, the Spirit were facing down the possibility of letting sure victory slip away from them. But every good story has its hero.
5: 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Where's the puck? They score! It's Dust Bloom with 21.7 to go! They are once in a lifetime Memorial Cup champions in Saginaw, Michigan!
4: Celebrate 25 years of Spirit hockey with the team's home opener on September 19th against the Flint Firebirds.
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0: 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A good chef can cook up pretty much anything, including an order of kindness. 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
1: Here's Luke Combs. Ain't no love in Oklahoma, in Moose Country. Good morning.

0: New Country 94.5 The Moose. Ain't no love in Oklahoma. That's a shame. Coincidentally, no good news stories out of Oklahoma today. Probably because of the lack of love. Just saying.
1: Nothing more powerful than the human spirit. Good people doing great things.
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0: Now here's something kind of weird, Jody. This owner of a New York City bodega was just reunited with the store's cat after a couple passing by about a week ago abducted it in plain view of the surveillance camera.
3: What?
0: Yeah,
3: the cat.
0: Just took it. And it was a kitten. It was 3-month-old, Jabal. Well, that ignited an intense grassroots search effort. Locals were putting up posters and, you know, posting online and canvassing the neighborhood. In the end, the woman who allegedly took Jabal had her stepson take the cat to the police. Coward. She was also arrested for theft, although she claims she's an animal lover. Didn't steal the cat. What? Forced adoption, maybe? Anyway, Jabal is home and everybody's happy, except maybe the lady facing the police. Chef Andrew Griffin, who works at Deep Run Roadhouse in Virginia, was recently recognized for a simple act of kindness that made a big difference to one of the restaurant's regulars. An elderly woman had showed up to a new location, but that place wasn't open yet. So Andrew offered to drive her home. But on the way, he stopped to get the woman something to eat at another restaurant. Not even his. How about that? Here is Andrew and his boss, Paul Hubbard, giving him his reward.
4: He was like, well, you know, I guess I'm just going to have to walk home then. But once I got in the van, you know, I realized I started to kind of think about some things, like she probably didn't have food in her refrigerator. She ordered her food and she wanted to take it home. Just left her my phone number on a piece of paper and told her to give me a call whenever she was ready.
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1: How about some money?
3: 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There we go. There's three channels.
1: Sure. And well, there's 66 as well.
3: Yeah, fourth and something like that. Downtown Bay City Wine Walk. Tonight is the night. It's going to be a great night. And we have your chance to win tickets, right?
1: Yep.
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1: That's right. Downtown Bay City bars and restaurants and other businesses are throwing a party, actually. Admission is $40 a piece. You get a packet, and you get to walk around downtown Bay City. It's an evening of sipping and sampling appetizers at your favorite downtown Bay City locations. You got to be 21 and over to attend this. So, obviously, if you're winning these, you got to be 21 and over. It starts at 5:30 tonight, goes to about 9.
0: Now, here's the thing. If you win today, you have to pick those up here.
1: Yeah, by 5 o'clock today.
0: Right, and so you might want to pick them up on the way to Bay City if that's part of your plan. But if you can't pick them up, please allow someone else to win them.
1: Yes.
0: Okay. So let's give them away right now to, let's just make a caller 5.
1: Okay.
0: Caller 5 right now, 989-755-0945. 989-755-0945.
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1: Counting down 25 moments in Saginaw Spirit history in 25 days. One of the elements making the Memorial Cup one of the most unique postseason tournaments in all of sports is that one team knows it will be there ahead of time and has more than a whole year to imagine what that day will be like. For the Spirit, that day arrived on June 2nd, 2024, against a London Knights team that was not only the best in the CHL during the regular season, but had beaten them in a six-game conference final, as well as a round-robin meeting a few days earlier. So it may have been a bit of a shock when the Spirit found themselves up 3-0 midway through the game, and the Knights only had one shot on goal. It was even more taxing on the nervous system when that three-goal lead evaporated in the third period. Suddenly, the Spirit were facing down the possibility of letting sure victory slip away from them. But every good story has its hero.
2: Save in the Panther, sends it in the blue paint. Where's the puck? They score! It's Dust Bloom with 21.7 to go! They are once in a lifetime Memorial Cup champions in Saginaw, Michigan!
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5: All right, our final pair of wine walk coupon books and glasses goes to who?
6: Jeremy from Lake. He's going to come by and pick those up this before 5 o'clock this afternoon.
5: Congratulations, Jeremy.
6: Yes, thank you, everyone. Luke Bryan's son, he is the quarterback for his high school team.
7: Yeah, he's doing really, really amazing. His path as a quarterback has been really, really fun to watch.
6: Yeah, more on that coming up next in the Moosic Minute. Right now, it's Dylan Scott, my girl in Moose Country.

look so pretty when the makeup on. You should hear her talking to her mama on the phone. I love it when she raps to an Eminem song.

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She hits her knees and bows her head. Thanks the Lord for another day.

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No need.

0: New Country, 94.5 The Moose. Later on this morning, we're going to have Brooks and Dunn tickets. But Brooks and Dunn, a little something going on in their life coming up.
1: Yeah, they're getting the Lifetime Achievement Award, and we're going to talk about that after we talk about Luke Bryan being proud of his quarterback son, Bo.
2: The Nitty Gritty from Music City with Jody Kay's Moosic Minute.
1: Yeah, Luke Bryan is very proud of his son, Bo, who is the quarterback of his high school team.
3: Yeah, he's doing really, really amazing. His path as a quarterback has been really, really fun to watch. There's like all these little hidden stats that dad knows. Their football program, they may have some ESPN games this year. So the fact that my senior in high school is doing all of this on his own, I tell him all the time, I'm like, son, my dad didn't teach me how to play guitar, and I can't technically teach you how to read defenses and be a quarterback. So he's doing this on his own. He's working hard. And at the end of the day, coaches don't care who their dad is. They want to see the young man do well. And Bo's out there doing all the right things, and it's pretty surreal.
1: That's cool.
0: Well, if they need a dad to sing the national anthem, there you go.
1: Right. Luke's going to make a Michigan Farm Tour stop in Allegan September 20th, which that's in 3 days. You can go to our concerts page and get all the details for that. Brooks and Dunn will receive the 2026 CMA Willie Nelson Lifetime Achievement Award at the CMA Awards on November 18th, which they couldn't have imagined when they first got together.
4: We wrote the first 3-4 hits we had, and I went home and told my wife, I'd just been here a few months, just moved here from Oklahoma. I said, I've never co-written before. And she goes, well, how'd it go? I said, well, I'm not sure what we wrote. She said, come on, hum something, say something. Say a first line or something. I went, I saw the line. Boom. And she goes, well, it sounds pretty good. So we haven't had a clue. We'd put one foot in front of the other. We do.
5: We're not great harmony singers. It's not really what we do or ever did. And we obviously didn't know each other from Adam. You know, we wrote those songs the first week we met, which isn't uncommon in songwriter terms in Nashville, Tennessee. But the thought that we'd be sitting here having this conversation since 1990, pretty amazing.
1: I like how I said Nashville, Tennessee. Yeah, like we don't know. You don't think you need to say Tennessee. I think we're good. All week on the Moose Morning Show, we are giving you a chance to win tickets to see them at Pine Knob this morning. We're going to be doing that between 7 and 8. I'm just a little teased. That's what's happening in Nashville and Moosic Minute on 94.5 The Moose.
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0: Before we get to that, we got offbeat briefs, including a bunch of people in San Francisco who went to go scream at the ocean. I'm not sure why. We're going to find out. Maybe we could all go scream at Lake Huron. I suppose it could help. Probably not, though.
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13: Counting down 25 moments in Saginaw Spirit history in 25 days. One of the elements making the Memorial Cup one of the most unique postseason tournaments in all of sports is that one team knows it will be there ahead of time and has more than a whole year to imagine what that day will be like. For the Spirit, that day arrived on June 2nd, 2024, against a London Knights team that was not only the best in the CHL during the regular season, but had

0: beaten them in a 6-game conference final, as well as a round robin meeting a few days earlier. So it may have been a bit of a shock when the Spirit found themselves up 3-0 midway through the game, and the Knights only had one shot on goal. It was even more taxing on the nervous system when that 3-goal lead evaporated in the third period. Suddenly, the Spirit were facing down the possibility of letting sure victory slip away from them. But every good story has its hero.
1: Save in the Panthers, sends it in the blue paint! Where's the puck? They score! It's Josh Bloom with 21.7 to go! They are once-in-a-lifetime Memorial Cup champions in Saginaw, Michigan!
0: Celebrate 25 years of Spirit hockey with the team's home opener on September 19th against the Flint Firebirds.
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0: Apparently, for a bunch of people in San Francisco, all you do is yell at the ocean, and then they were back in love with life again. I wonder if Ella Langley inspired that. We'll find out more coming up in the Offbeat Briefs here at 94.5 The Moose.
1: Here's Jason Aldean in Moose Country. She said.

0: New Country 94.5, the Moose. You know, if you hear people screaming at Lake Huron at, say, Bay City State Park, it's probably because either a seagull pooped on them or they stepped on a sharp object that somebody left behind. One or the other. But a bunch of San Francisco people decided to scream at the ocean.
1: Okay.
0: But they had purpose.
2: It's things you didn't know that you didn't need to know. It's Jim and Jody's Offbeat Briefs.
0: So about 100 people gathered in San Francisco to scream at the ocean. The Guttural Scream at the Sea event, organized by a local resident, Danielle Egan, got a bunch of people yelling at the ocean. She felt like she needed a really good scream and thought, well, it'd be more fun if we had other people here, too. Lots to scream about these days, so why not let other people know about this? So they put out a flyer, and about 100 people showed up, you know. Some people screaming about the rent or frustrations with AI or other unspecified anger. They even had a contest, a screaming contest, where you were judged on your volume, your length, and your style of your vocalizations. One lady, the lady who got first place, measured 121.9 decibels.
1: Oh, my God.
0: Isn't that like sticking your head into the motor of an airplane? It's really loud, whatever it is. Anyway, anything you needed to get off your chest? Well, that was the opportunity.
3: This is the moment that we've all been training for, that you guys all came out here for today. Really think about all the horrible things, every horrible thing that's ever happened to you since you were born into this cruel, cruel world. We're going to let it all out.
1: Lord.
3: 100% of your power on 3, 2, 1.
0: That's like any day at work around here, isn't it, pretty much?
1: That's crazy.
0: Oh, boy. Well, you know, with bow season, what's that, October 1st, I think?
1: No idea.
0: Anyway, an Amazon delivery driver in Missouri was almost killed because somebody on the other side of the neighborhood shot a crossbow. I think their season is coming up. Yeah. Went through the truck's front windshield. Here's the driver, Carl McCaslin.
4: If that would have hit me, that would have went straight through my body, and it almost did. Oh, my gosh, that just almost hit me, like, within probably inches. That's one heck of an accident, though. You see how far it had to go through all those trees, past all these houses. If I was in the front seat, that would have definitely impaled me.
0: Officers say it was an accident. No charges have been filed, but man, that could have been a whole lot worse.
1: Like, you're reading a different story.
0: Yow.
2: Jim and Jody's Offbeat Briefs. Crazy people everywhere. Try not to stare.
0: Apparently, if you're having trouble getting your kids to use the potty, you know, in a real little, or hopefully a real little, Cookie Monster has a new song to help them.
1: Oh.
0: And if...
1: We're going to play it, aren't we?
0: If Cookie Monster can't make it go,
1: I knew it.
0: Who can, right?
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12: Counting down 25 moments in Saginaw Spirit history in 25 days. One of the elements making the Memorial Cup one of the most unique postseason tournaments in all of sports is that one team knows it will be there ahead of time and has more than a whole year to imagine what that day will be like. For the Spirit, that day arrived on June 2nd, 2024, against the London Knights team that was not only the best in the CHL during the regular season, but had beaten them in a six-game conference final as well as a round-robin meeting a few days earlier. So it may have been a bit of a shock when the Spirit found themselves up 3-0 midway through the game and the Knights only had one shot on goal. It was even more taxing on the nervous system when that three-goal lead evaporated in the third period. Suddenly, the Spirit were facing down the possibility of letting sure victory slip away from them. But every good story has its hero.
13: Save in the Panthers, sends it in the blue paint. Where's the puck? They score! It's Doss Bloom with 21.7 to go! They are once-in-a-lifetime Memorial Cup champions in Saginaw, Michigan!
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0: New Country 94.5 The Moose. Luke Combs going to have to rethink some things. Like, how are we going to train these little babies to use the potty?
1: That is the hardest part of parenting. One of the
0: is it harder parts. Teaching boys or girls? Because I've only had boys.
1: As a mother, it was hard. I don't know. Each kid is different.
0: Yeah.
1: Each kid is different. It's hard to.
0: Sometimes you need a little help. And who has helped us more over the years than the good folks at Sesame Street? With all kinds of issues, right? Cookie Monster from Sesame Street now has a new parody song. What's he got, his own radio morning show now?
1: Oh, boy. Here we go.
0: To inspire kids to go potty. It's called Got to Go. And it's a parody of a song by a pop singer named Chapel Roan, who has a song called Hot to Go. Oh. Now we have Got to Go.
2: Need to leave.

0: body. Ah, much better.
1: B-O-T-T-Y-Y-O. Your body knows when you gotta go.
0: What, that body? Uh-oh, me gotta go.
2: I don't know if that's going to help.
3: You know, if you sing a potty song, who knows?
2: Maybe so. Kind of on a semi-related theme here, there was a fitness event in Beijing by a company called Hyrox. And the company Hyrox may have lost millions of dollars in value after their last event because one of the athletes, Joanna Weitrich, had bowel issues during the event, soiled herself.
3: Oh, no.
2: Continued in the event and won it. Oh, boy. Needless to say, the Hyrox brand, which sponsored this whole event, having someone with a rather serious accident in their pants win this thing, the company was worth like $1 billion. Well, that image is rather tainted based on how this whole event played out. So,
0: uh-oh, me got to go.

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1: 94.5 The Moose.
2: Brooks and Dunn tickets.
0: Yeah, that should help us.
2: Yes, that threw me off.
0: Back on track.
3: Time now to take a look at the up.
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6: Counting down 25 moments in Saginaw Spirit history in 25 days. One of the elements making the Memorial Cup one of the most unique postseason tournaments in all of sports is that one team knows it will be there ahead of time and has more than a whole year to imagine what that day will be like. For the Spirit, that day arrived on June 2nd, 2024, against the London Knights team that was not only the best in the CHL during the regular season, but had beaten them in a six-game conference final, as well as a round-robin meeting a few days earlier. So it may have been a bit of a shock when the Spirit found themselves up 3-0 midway through the game, and the Knights only had one shot on goal. It was even more taxing on the nervous system when that three-goal lead evaporated in the third period. Suddenly, the Spirit were facing down the possibility of letting sure victory slip away from them. But every good story has its hero.
7: Save in the Panthers, sends it in the blue paint. Where's the puck? They score! It's Doss Bloom with 21.7 to go! They are once in a lifetime Memorial Cup champions in Saginaw, Michigan!
6: Celebrate 25 years of Spirit hockey with the team's home opener on September 19th against the Flint Firebirds.
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1: You gotta know your shoes, though.
0: Yep.
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0: 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We can carry on at the Brooks and Dunn concert, right?
1: Yeah, Brooks and Dunn, Pine Knobs, September 24th. That's next Thursday. We're going to email you the tickets if you win them. But you have to win them first.
0: Right, and you have to know a thing or two about shoes.
1: Right.
0: Which I'm surprised that some men have won, because men generally don't know a ton about shoes.
1: Right. Yeah, it was called the Famous Kicks Game. Yeah.
0: Was I stereotyping unfairly?
1: You were.
0: Okay.
1: We're going to start with caller number 5, then we're going to ask you the question. And this is the question we had yesterday. Forget cowboy boots. Luke Combs wears these. It even has a signature Luke Combs show set. What kind of kicks are we talking about?
0: Now, that one I did know, because I've heard him talk about it in interviews. Right. It's Crocs.
1: It is Crocs,
0: and
1: yeah.
0: And my son, Marcus, my oldest son, lives in Crocs.
1: The cop?
0: Yeah.
1: Yeah,
0: well, on duty, he can't.
1: Oh, he can?
0: He can't.
1: Okay. No. I'm like, wow.
0: No, on duty,
1: he would love if it was.
0: Oh, yeah. Yeah.
1: Anyway, I don't own a set of Crocs. You own a set of Crocs?
0: No.
1: Yeah.
0: No.
1: I don't know what the hype is.
0: Never tried them.
1: I guess I should try them before I knock them. Anyway, today will be a different question when we get you on. We're going to start with caller number 5, so start calling.
0: All right, 989-755-0945.
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1: Counting down 25 moments in Saginaw Spirit history in 25 days. One of the elements making the Memorial Cup one of the most unique postseason tournaments in all of sports is that one team knows it will be there ahead of time and has more than a whole year to imagine what that day will be like. For the Spirit, that day arrived on June 2nd, 2024, against the London Knights team that was not only the best in the CHL during the regular season, but had beaten them in a six-game conference final, as well as a round-robin meeting a few days earlier. So it may have been a bit of a shock when the Spirit found themselves up 3-0 midway through the game, and the Knights only had one shot on goal. It was even more taxing on the nervous system when that three-goal lead evaporated in the third period. Suddenly, the Spirit were facing down the possibility of letting sure victory slip away from them. But every good story has its hero.
2: Save in the Panther, sends it in the blue paint. Where's the puck? They score! It's Dust Bloom with 21.7 to go! They are once in a lifetime Memorial Cup champions in Saginaw, Michigan!
1: Celebrate 25 years of Spirit hockey with the team's home opener on September 19th against the Flint Firebirds.
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0: And this portion of the Moose Morning Show, by the way, is brought to you by
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0: All right, let's see who knows their kicks for some ticks to go see Kicks and Ronnie. I tried too hard on that one, didn't I? Moose Country, good morning. Hi, who's this?
5: This is Tyler.
0: Hey, Tyler, where are you from?
5: Coleman.
0: All right, Tyler.
4: Here's your question. On Yellowstone, John Dutton wears a pair of Men's Greer exotic smooth ostrich skin yellow cowboy boots. What brand of cowboy boots are they?
5: Oh, are they Justin's?
4: They are.
0: Oh!
4: Is that a guess?
0: Did you just pull that out of your ear?
5: Kinda, yeah.
0: Yeah.
4: He pulled it out of somewhere. Anyway.
0: He pulled it out of his boot.
4: You'll see a lot of Justin boots at the Brooks and Dunn Show at Pine Knob September 24th because you're going. Congratulations.
5: All right. Thank you. 94.5 The
0: Moose. Sometimes a chef will make your meal. Sometimes a chef will make your day. An example of that coming up at the Good News Stories next.
4: Here's Jordan Davis on The Moose.

0: New Country 94.5 The Moose. Ella Langley chooses Texas. Is that still at number one?
1: Not sure. Should be.
0: Man.
1: Hey, it's Jody K. It's Jim and Jody. And this morning I put a video out like what I do every morning. And I wanted to know where you were listening from because some people are telling me, I'm listening to you while I'm in the shower.
0: I hope they're not watching videos in the shower.
1: They're naked. And then I do have a video and I said, I want to know where you're watching the video. And I'm like, wait a minute. Maybe I don't. But hello, toilet people.
0: I don't think a lot of people take their phones in the shower or their computers.
1: But they take them when they're watching the video. They might be on the toilet. So it's, you know, happens.
0: Does that gross you out? Is that what you're saying?
1: Try not to think about it.
0: All right. If that's what you're doing, don't tell Jody.
1: But I asked where you're listening. And Jeff, who calls all the time, he listens from the office every weekday, 7 a.m. to 5 p.m. And he wanted to say, how about giving some props to local Hemlock Schools alum and new MasterChef champion, Jake Kelly,
0: wow,
1: who won this season's MasterChef Global Gauntlet finale, judged by Gordon Ramsay and others. Well, congratulations to
0: Hats
1: Jake
0: off.
1: Kelly.
0: Very good.
1: I didn't know that. That's
0: I didn't know there was anybody local even competing. That's...
1: I don't watch it. So, but that's quite a thing.
0: Well,
1: that's amazing.
0: And also, just a reminder to everybody, if you know of somebody in the community who's involved in something really cool like that, would you tip us off? Because we don't often hear about stuff like that.
1: Right, please.
0: That would be great.
2: Thank Nothing more powerful than the human spirit. Good people doing great things.
3: I believe most people are good.
2: Here's today's Moose Country Good News Stories.
0: All right, so the owner of a New York City bodega was just reunited with the store's cat after a couple passing by about a week earlier abducted it in plain view of his surveillance camera. The cat was literally, like, cat-napped, but not the sleeping kind.
1: What?
0: And it was actually just like a three-month-old kitten. Well, there was a massive grassroots search effort there in the community with locals putting up posters and posting about Jabal the cat online and canvassing the neighborhood. And, well, in the end, the woman who allegedly took the cat had her stepson take the cat to the police. I guess she figured if the kid takes it, they won't arrest him, but she might get arrested. Well, she was arrested for theft, although she claims, I'm just an animal lover. I didn't steal the cat. You just, what, took him out of love? You know, you take anything from a store, bodega, whatever, whether it's a property or a cat, it's still kind
1: theft.
0: Of a crime. Yeah, it's theft. So, but Jabal is home and everybody's happy, except probably for the lady who's now in trouble. Chef Andrew Griffin, another chef, works at a place called Deep Run Roadhouse in Virginia and recognized for a simple act of kindness that made a big difference to one of the restaurant's regulars. An elderly woman had showed up to a new location, but that place wasn't opened yet. So Andrew offered, hey, well, I'll drive you home. But on the way, he even stopped to get the woman something to eat at another restaurant because obviously she wouldn't be there if she wasn't hungry. And his boss thought, well, that is just awesome. Here is Andrew and his boss, Paul Hubbard, as Paul gives him a reward.
4: She was like, well, you know, I guess I'm just going to have to walk home then. But once I got in the van, you know, I realized I started to kind of think about some things, like she probably didn't have food in her refrigerator. She ordered her food and she wanted to take it home. Just left her my phone number on a piece of paper and told her to give me a call whenever she was ready.
5: Brooke sent a letter to Channel 12 and we nominated you for Acts of Kindness. Your prize is $300. And a $50 gift card to Mexico Restaurant.
4: Awesome.
5: You know, what you did for Ms. Duke is just a small piece of what you do for all these guys on a daily basis.
0: That's pretty awesome. Maybe we need to tip off to folks at our local TV stations. Hey, how about an award for good deeds? That way some people get recognized.
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0: That's got to be the most Canadian crime ever, a beaver stealing lumber.
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0: 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Guess what starts this weekend?
1: Hockey.
0: Second
1: out Spear. Huh?
0: Bill and Clark's going to pop in and get us all tuned up and ready.
1: Coming up, here's Dasha on The Moose.

0: New Country 94.5, the Moose, Jim and Jody, the Moose Morning Show. We've got Dylan Clark from the Saginaw Spirit, and we just learned a small fact about his early life, that his friend had a dog named Dasha, who never sang a song. No chance the dog was from Austin.
1: No, I don't think so. I don't know where the dog was from. I don't believe it's still around anymore. This was a long time ago.
0: Okay. But
1: I do know that that was the dog's name, yeah.
2: So Dasha. Okay.
1: I guess I'll have to give Dasha a little bit more of a look into.
0: There you go.
2: Yeah. Yeah. Yeah, she's not hard on the eyes.
1: I always like to hear that.
0: You would not describe her as a dog.
2: No, good. 100%. Good. Yeah.
1: Okay,
2: no.
1: So I'll be able to distinguish between the two. That's good.
0: So we should move on to hockey. Because, you know, the summer went fast, and it's like, here we go.
1: Yeah. Yeah, we're getting on the bus today to go up to Sault Ste. Marie to start the real deal. I'm excited. You know, they played a long preseason. Like, it was good in the sense that, you know, they got to go out to Newfoundland. Way out east. It has its own.
0: Thank you for describing that, because the average one of us wouldn't even know where.
1: Well,
0: a Newfoundland's a dog.
1: As soon as I said that, I was like, most people, if I didn't work in hockey, I wouldn't know where that is.
0: Right.
2: Right.
1: Think Maine, but north,
0: like
1: more
2: really
0: Prince Edward Island, that's in the Bahamas.
1: I didn't get to go. I would have liked to. I think they did see a moose. I think they saw a baby moose, I believe.
2: Aww.
1: And there may have been a little standoff with the bus at one point. I don't know, like, obviously
2: moose don't care.
1: Even a baby moose, it's got some size to it. The moose has the right of way.
2: Even nice dent.
1: The moose has the right of way, for sure.
2: Yeah,
1: right.
2: The moose is like, you're on my land now.
1: They played a lot of preseason games. They played three up there in Newfoundland. That was a long travel to get out there and back. We played three out in Kitchener, and then we played one in the Sioux last weekend. So, like, seven preseason games.
0: That's a lot, yeah.
1: The guys, you know, they got put through their paces pretty well. But, you know, the other side of that is they've already gotten to spend a lot of time together. This is already a really close group of guys. You know, most of our guys are 18 years old. You know, it's not quite so 19 or 20 year old dominant like it had been before. Kind of the age dynamic of the league has kind of shifted up 1 year, so the 18 year olds are kind of the most dominant group as far as numbers. So I'm excited to see those guys come together more. And, you know, our new head coach Brendan Taylor, he was an assistant coach in the Sioux for I want to say 5 seasons before he came here, so a bit of a homecoming for him.
0: And he played here.
1: He played just around 30 games back in 2008. Yeah. It was cool. Daniel Borges was on that team with him, and Daniel still lives in town. And when we had our press conference to welcome Brendan, Daniel showed up and gave him a big hug. I don't know that they'd seen each other since they played. Probably not too often.
0: Yeah.
1: Maybe once or twice. But I asked him, I said, does he know your company? He goes, no, he's got no idea. So
0: cool.
1: that was a nice surprise that day.
2: That's awesome.
1: It's been great to have Brendan around. It's been really cool to see kind of the way he operates, some of his philosophies, and the guys really like playing for him so far. So it's a unique situation. Again, this is the first time we've had a former player come back and be the head coach. So
2: I forgot there was a new head coach.
0: I was talking to a billet parent. And his reaction was, kids seem to love this guy already.
1: Yeah, the guys love him. The guys love him. He's the kind of guy that, you know, when we were on the road, a lot of times they do the meal and the video session in the same room. So they'll do one right after the other.
0: Mm-hmm.
1: And I did not know that the video session got moved up a little bit. I just looked at my schedule. I said, okay, lunch, 1 o'clock. And I walked in there and they were getting ready. It was right as the video session was starting, and I couldn't get out of the room. So I was stuck in there. I'm like, all right. And I just sat there. I'm like, I'm just going to sit here and not make a peep. And I watched, and you know what? Like, I can see why there was so much excitement for Brendan to show up. Like, he's on top of his stuff. He presents it in a way that obviously the players can understand and adapt to. And it's, you know, that's an important part.
0: It's an
1: incredibly important part.
0: Yeah.
1: And you look around the room, guys are completely dialed in. They're captivated by every word he's saying.
0: Cool.
1: So it's a really good start.
0: All right.
2: Excellent.
0: New faces, old faces. I mean, there's got to be a lot of new bodies.
1: We could do a whole hour on new faces, probably. the newest face, we just met him for the first time yesterday. Brady Waslin picked him up in that trade with the London Knights, which is a sentence I never thought I'd say while I worked there.
2: I know.
1: That was strange. Dave called me. He's like, I got a trade for you. I said,
0: Really?
1: So, but no, it's, you know what? It's a tidy piece of work. You know, Brady was the fourth overall pick in his draft year back in 2024. So he put up some good numbers. He's an offensive talent. 19 goals last season, and he and Dimas Jilka know each other. I found out yesterday.
0: Very good.
1: They sat next to each other in middle school French class.
2: What?
1: So there is a connection that way.
2: That's
1: they're buddies.
2: Funny.
1: They know each other, and now they're going to play together on the top line with Dimitri Savin, who is one of our other our import player. He only played two preseason games. He had 5 points. So
0: wow,
1: that's good.
0: Oh my,
1: we like to see that.
2: That's good.
0: This is exciting. This is exciting.
2: It's
0: well,
2: gonna be a year.
0: Home game. All right, first of the season.
1: Yeah, yeah. We got the Flint Firebirds on Saturday. So we're going to play the Sioux tomorrow. We got the Flint Firebirds at home. First game of the I-75 Divide Cup.
0: Mm-hmm.
1: Got to win it back this year.
0: Yeah.
1: We've won it for three straight seasons,
0: yeah.
1: I believe. And the Firebirds were able to take it last year, so there's going to be a bit of a chip on the shoulder this year. You know, CHL Top 10 came out. You know, we were placed in that. We're fifth in the CHL right now, third in the OHL power rankings going into the season. So, like,
0: wow.
1: There's continent-wide acumen that the Spirit are getting right now. Like,
0: yeah.
1: They know it's going to be a good year.
0: Yeah, they know they're sitting on some talent. Yeah.
1: Yeah. Yeah. So we'll play Flint at 7:05 on Saturday.
2: At the Dow Event Center.
1: Home opener celebration in the park across the street, thanks to our fine friends at Covenant Healthcare. We'll have some live music, food trucks, bounce houses, face painting.
0: Do you know what time that will start?
1: That will start at 3,
0: and
1: we'll have the players will arrive. Typically, they come in through, like, the room is at the back of
2: yep.
1: the building.
0: Yeah.
1: The Big B orange carpet is going to extend out the front of the atrium, and
0: okay.
1: that's where the players are going to walk in, so fans will get their chance to take some pictures, say hi to the guys, get an autograph, take a quick selfie, whatever, as they walk in. And, you know, it's the first game of the season, so they're going to have their finest suits and Gucci belts and all that kind of stuff that these guys like to wear.
0: These guys do dress well.
2: I know they do.
1: Every
0: time
1: very well.
0: Them, they dress, yeah, I'm jealous.
1: They put me to shame sometimes.
0: Yeah.
1: I got to up my suit game.
2: And... Jim, are you going to be the PA announcer?
0: I'll be the PA guy, yeah.
2: On Saturday?
0: For the opener,
2: whoop,
0: whoop. Yep.
2: That's exciting.
0: Looking forward to it.
1: Yeah.
0: All right, tickets.
1: SaginawSpirit.com.
0: I hope there's still some left.
1: Yeah, they're going fast, but
0: all
1: we
0: right.
1: got a couple left.
0: All right, you want to be there
1: couple.
0: For this.
1: All right, guys, thank you.
0: You bet.
2: Thanks, Jim.
0: Stick around. Coming up, we're going to get you qualified for the Ultimate Deer Blind next.
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0: Who's country caller 9? Good morning. Hi there. Who's this?
1: Rachel.
0: Oh, Rachel. And where are you from?
2: Rachel.
0: Okay. Boy, my ears are broken.
3: Rachel, where are you calling from? Where are you from?
1: Bay City.
3: All right. You're going to meet us October 3rd at J Sporting Goods in Claire. If you're the last person standing, you win the entire prize package. And listen, and when you get there, just for qualifying today, you're going to pick up a gas card from Forward. Congratulations.
1: Thank you so much.
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0: Learned a new term, Jody.
3: What?
0: House bra. Is that anything like those car bras they
3: put
0: on sports cars?
3: I don't know.
0: We're going to find out what that's all about coming up.

0: Country 94.5, The Moose, Jim and Jody, Moose Morning Show. You know, we're always open to learning new words and expressions and things like that, but this one puzzled me. House bra.
1: Never heard of it.
0: House bra. I've seen sports cars. I don't know if they still do that, but years ago you'd see sports cars like old Trans Ams and stuff, and they'd have this like a leather cover over the front of it, like a sports car bra.
1: That's what they call it, yeah.
0: Yeah. Well, what about a house bra? I have a fairly small house. Would mine be like an A-cup house bra?
1: I don't know. I have no idea what
0: really
1: this means.
0: Sure. Well, so I looked it up, and apparently it's something women have for when they get home. Because for some women, anyway, the first thing they want to do when they get home is get rid of that.
1: Most women.
0: Torture device they've been wearing all
1: correct.
0: Day.
1: Correct. If someone comes to the door, my house bra is a hoodie.
0: A hoodie?
1: I don't, yeah. Just put it on.
0: Mm.
1: If I have to answer the door, which normally I don't, so.
0: Okay.
1: Don't knock on my door.
0: So house bra is like a substitute for the uncomfortable one that you kind of have to wear.
1: I would not put a bra on after I took my bra off. That's dumb.
2: Phew, what a day.
3: Long day is over.
2: Great to be home.
3: Time to unwind.
2: Rip off this chest vice.
3: Leave all your worries far behind.
2: Ah, that's better. Now it's time to put on the house bra.
3: It's the house bra from Leisure Lady.
4: A house bra doesn't offer support. It offers a boundary. It's not lifting anything up. It's just keeping things from wandering into separate zip codes.
2: With underwires that fell out a couple years ago.
4: The house bra bridges the gap between pure comfort and not traumatizing the FedEx guy.
2: Sure, I can sign for that.
4: The house bra, evening loungewear.
2: Who needs elasticity when you can give in to gravity?
3: The house bra, by Leisure Lady, where your boobs are right at home.
0: What if there's an equivalent, like, underwear for men?
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1: If there were, Luke Bryan would probably endorse them, because he does have a Hanes deal. 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
0: I don't know.
1: He did at one point. But right now he's not focused on that. He's focused on his son being the quarterback.
6: 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His path as a quarterback has been really, really fun to watch.
0: Yeah. So do male athletes have like a house jock they wear at the end of a big football game day?
1: I don't know. Oh. Maybe ask them. More on that coming up.
0: Emphasis on moron. 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

0: New Country 94.5, the Moose, Lainey Wilson, looking for her keys and all that other stuff. Hope she hasn't lost her driver's license.
1: Oh, my God, stop. I cannot find my driver's license.
0: All right. Anybody who comes into the building today, just take a look around the ground. If you see a driver's license laying around, could be Jody Case.
1: Could be in the old car that I just turned in.
0: We're having a great week between us, aren't we?
1: Yeah. You numbness and then now a tooth thing.
0: Yeah, I got a tooth problem. What a great week we're having.
1: Yeah.
0: I'll bet it'd be better if we were all in Nashville.
2: Here's the nitty gritty from Music City with Jody K's Music Minute.
1: A trip to Nashville makes everything better. All right. Luke Bryan.
0: How are you going to drive there without a license?
1: I know. Listen, I have to drive the Moose truck today. So.
0: Uh-oh. Oh, shh. Don't tell anybody.
1: My driver's license is valid.
0: All right. They'll be looking for you, though.
1: Right. Oh. And hard to find. Luke Bryan is a proud dad of a quarterback now.
3: Yeah, he's doing really, really amazing. His path as a quarterback has been really, really fun to watch. There's like all these little hidden stats that dad knows. Their football program, they may have some ESPN games this year. So the fact that my senior in high school is doing all of this on his own. I tell him all the time, I'm like, son, my dad didn't teach me how to play guitar, and I can't technically teach you how to read defenses and be a quarterback. So he's doing this on his own. He's working hard. And at the end of the day, coaches don't care who their dad is. They want to see the young man do well. And Bo's out there doing all the right things, and it's pretty surreal.
1: That's pretty exciting. Luke,
0: they got high school games on ESPN now.
1: I guess. Wow. Luke is going to make a Michigan farm tour stop in Elgin in 3 days. We do have it up on our concerts page. Go check it out. But tomorrow, and I was talking about this last week in the Music Minute, Luke Combs and Luke Bryan have teamed up, and that song is going to be on our station tomorrow.
0: All right.
1: All day. So now we're up to 11 songs.
0: Luke versus Luke.
1: Somebody said we only played 10 songs. Mm. So we're up to 11 now.
0: That's great.
1: All right. I'm just being funny. Brooks and Dunn are going to receive the 2026 CMA Willie Nelson Lifetime Achievement Award at the CMA Awards on November 18th, which they could have never imagined when they first got together.
4: They wrote the first 3-4 hits we had. And I went home and told my wife, I'd just been here a few months, just moved here from Oklahoma. I said, I'd never co-written before. And she goes, well, how'd it go? I said, well, I'm not sure what we wrote. She said, come on, hum something, say something, say a first line or something. I went, I saw the light. Boom.

0: And she goes, well, that sounds pretty good. So, no, we haven't had a clue. We'd put one foot in front of the other. We do.
1: We're not great harmony singers. It's not really what we do or ever did. And we obviously didn't know each other from Adam. You know, we wrote those songs the first week we met, which isn't uncommon in songwriter terms in Nashville, Tennessee. But the thought that we'd be sitting here having this conversation since 1990, pretty amazing.
2: 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And Nashville, Tennessee.
3: 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We know Ronnie's from Oklahoma. Where's Kix from?
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3: Nashville,
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2: Lord knows I got a time, and there's a few in here now. Well, I learned my lesson too many times. Blondes like you put me

0: New Country 94.5, the Moose, Jim and Jody, Moose Morning Show. And it appears that renaming bodies of water is like the new thing now or something.
1: Nice troll.
0: The Gulf of Cleveland, have you heard about that one?
1: No, I have not.
0: Oh, boy.
2: It's things you didn't know that you didn't need to know. It's Jim and Jody's Offbeat Briefs.
0: All right, so Americans are now improving our lives by renaming things on map. Earlier this week, the Cleveland City Council voted to rename a portion of Lake Erie the Gulf of Cleveland. Now, having grown up there, I'm pretty aware that the waterfront is...
1: It's not a gulf.
0: It's not a gulf at all. And this is the same town where the main river that flows through the center of town in the Lake Erie caught fire.
1: Oh, yes. I remember you telling me that.
0: So, yeah. You know, Flaming River. Why not Flaming River Gulf?
1: Why not?
0: Here is a Cleveland City Council member, Chris Harsh. Harsh. introduced the resolution.
3: When things get so absurd, you just kind of got to poke a little fun at how ridiculous they've got. There's lots of work for us to do, but I think that at the end of the day, we live in a big country with a lot going on, and sometimes things are so ridiculous, you've got to just poke a little bit of fun. And again, this took 15 minutes, cost $0. I think fighting fire with fire is an old thing, and I think satire predates all of us, and I'm sorry that it's lost on some people. Hopefully, it will get people to think about the really important decisions.
1: That's wild.
0: What if Cleveland goes to war with Canada? Will it be the new Gulf War? I don't know. Hard to make sense out of any of this anymore. So what do? You go to a body of water and you scream. Over 100 people gathered at the beach in San Francisco Bay area, actually. Maybe it should be San Francisco Bay from now on. Because they could scream at the ocean for whatever was bothering them in their life and just let it all out.
4: This is the moment that we've all been treating for, that you guys all came up here for today. Really think about all the horrible things, every horrible thing that's ever happened to you since you were born into this cruel, cruel world. We're going to let it all out, 100% of your power, on 3, 2, 1.
1: Yeah, count me out of that one. I don't think the world is a cruel, cruel world. So,
0: can we maybe just put the whole renaming bodies of water thing on hold long enough to get gas back below, say, $3? You know, and then you can name everything you want.
2: 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Crazy people everywhere. Try not to stare.
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Good morning. I'm Breck. It's Parmalee and Blanco Brown, Just the Way. I love

0: Hey, ladies, on November 14th, when your man's traded you in for a tree stand, freezing his white tail off and whispering, "Come on, big boy," over and over, you'll be living it up with me at the Moose Deer Widows Ball. 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

Zach Topp, south of Sanity on New Country 94.5 The Moose. I just learned that today is International Country Music Day, and the reason it's today is because today marks country legend Hank Williams' birthday. Now, who is your favorite country artist? I am obsessed with Luke Combs. 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

Riley Green, Worst Way in Moose Country. He almost didn't release that song because it's a little forward, but he's glad he did. It went on to become his first solo number one in country radio.

0: 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Tonight is the night. Dustin Lynch is taking the stage at the grand opening of Liberty Mountain USA in Farwell. 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

0: Saturday, November 21st. 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

I think Morgan Wallen's music will be in GTA 6, New Country 94.5 The Moose. If you saw his Instagram story the other day, he posted a picture of what looks like artwork from the video game, and other artists have posted similar pictures, so that's what I'm going to assume. We'll find out what happens when it drops on November 19th, if it does.

Happy Thirsty Thursday, New Country 94.5 The Moose. I'm Breck, and I've pretty much been drinking my meals the past 24 hours. I went to the dentist yesterday for the first time in, I don't want to admit how long. My mouth is killing me, but if you're afraid to go, just do it. You'll be fine. It's so worth it in the end.

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9: Now

Luke Combs' song, Back in the Saddle, is up for Best Country at the MTV VMAs. It's a tough category. We've also got Ella Langley, Casey Musgraves, Lainey Wilson, Stella Lefty, Tucker Wetmore, and this guy, Shaboozey. We'll find out what happens on the 27th. It's a bar song in Moose Country.

0: Jason Aldean anytime soon on New Country 94.5 The Moose. I am so pumped for tomorrow, not just because it's Friday, but also Luke Bryan drops his new album Signs, which features a collab with Luke Combs. The song is called Finders Keepers. It is a long time coming, and we are going to celebrate it all day tomorrow in Moose Country. If you want to know when we are premiering it, you can check out all the times on our Facebook page.
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Ella Langley Be Her on New Country 94.5 The Moose. I don't know if you heard, but Florida Georgia Line announced a tour for next year. The only thing is, they will only play at festivals. Oh no, what a shame. Looks like we have to go to a whole music festival to see them. I am so in.

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I'm Breck. They take on the Bills, 8:15 tonight. I'm a little nervous. 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I'm still so excited that Lions football is back.

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0: 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A huge congrats to Hemlock native Jake Kelly for winning MasterChef, the Golden Gauntlet. Only 24 years old, winning $250,000 and a lot of other cool things as well. And he says his goals have completely shifted, no longer wanting to be a pharmacy tech and going straight into his passion of cooking. I am so proud, and it really just proves that anyone can become anything they want.
1: 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Says, I don't mind if you kick me. Seems like everybody has. Thank

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I guess Atlanta pays better for production, but hearing you've made it to Atlanta just doesn't hit the same.

0: say so. Dan and Shay Say So on New Country 94.5 The Moose. Tonight is the night. Dustin Lynch is performing at the grand opening of Liberty Mountain USA in Farwell. 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
15: A few days before he turned 80, he was sitting out back in a rocker. 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

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I'm almost 30. This gets me really excited. If I can't look like Lainey, I at least want to have my home look like hers. Her song, Things a Man Ought to Know, is in Moose Country.

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1: 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I'm Breck. Happy Friday Eve. It's Blake Shelton and Gwen Stefani, Nobody But You.
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0: Kenny Chesney, Carrie On New Country, 94.5 The Moose. 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

As a girl who grew up near Frankenmuth, I am so excited for this weekend. It's Oktoberfest. 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Ella Langley and Morgan Wallen, I Can't Love You Anymore in Moose Country.

0: Tomorrow is Friday, and Luke Bryan drops a new album called Signs with the highly anticipated collab with him and Luke Combs. It's called Finders Keepers, and we are celebrating the world premiere all day tomorrow. 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

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I'm Breck. Another weekend where I don't have much going on. I saw that it's supposed to rain, so I feel like it'd be a good idea to just rest and relax in bed rot, something I don't get to do often. 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

Zach Topp, South of Sanity on New Country 94.5 The Moose. Earlier, I shared the exciting news that Hemlock native Jake Kelly won MasterChef Golden Gauntlet, only 24 years old. And now we also have to cheer on Midland teen Olivia Beefus and her three dogs. They are headed to the America's Got Talent finale. I am so proud of all these mid-Michigan natives, and it just shows that you can be and do whatever you want and whoever you want to be in your life.

I already got a lot of hate for celebrating fall early, so I know I'm about to get hate for this. New country, 94.5 The Moose. We are 99 days away from Christmas. I'm sorry, but I am excited. I love the holiday season, and it's also a reminder you should probably start your Christmas shopping soon.

0: Megan Maroney Medicine on New Country 94.5 The Moose. Tonight is the night. Dustin Lynch is performing at the grand opening of Liberty Mountain USA in Farwell. Gates open at 6, music starts at 7, and then he takes the stage at 8. Tickets are still available, and some for as low as $25. They've also got camping and a lot more fun going on for the weekend. All the details at 94.5themoose.com.
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New Country 94.5 The Moose. I'm Breck. It's that time. I got to get out of here. I think I'm going to go hit up Frick's tonight and do some line dancing. You enjoy the rest of your Thirsty Thursday. Be safe. Take care of yourself. Dobie's in next to get you through the rest of it. Have a good one.

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Did I just hear Brack a few minutes ago tell you how many days there was till Christmas? Can we please get to Halloween first? It's New Country 94.5 The Moose. I don't know about how many days till Christmas, but I can tell you it's less than 10 minutes for your chance to qualify for the ultimate deer blind here at 94.5 The Moose.

0: Here's Carl Wetzel, Ella Langley, and Jaded with your number one for New Country 94.5 Moose. Jody Kay this afternoon just went and picked up that big deer blind that we're giving away with the Ultimate Deer Blind Prize Package. We're going to be towing it around to some of our appearances here over the next couple of weeks. If you want to see what it looks like, Jody Kay posted a beautiful picture of it when you swing by our Moose Facebook page. And while you're checking that out, why not get qualified to win that Ultimate Deer Blind from Jay Sporting Goods, Mike Avery's Outdoor Magazine, and 94.5 The Moose? Very easy to do. 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
4: 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It feels like hunting weather out there today, doesn't it?
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4: All right, man. Well, you're the ninth caller. You're in the running for that Ultimate Deer Prize Package from Jay's Sporting Goods. 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

0: 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My daughter and I went on a drive-thru run the other night getting a dinner, and it was like $15, and she goes, "Wow, that's cheap." I said, "Honey, I used to get a McNugget meal for only $3 20 years ago." What is now something rare that was commonplace 20 years ago? Let me know about it in Moose Country.
1: Lord knows I got a time, and there's a few in here now. 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
3: 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You know you got everybody looking.

0: 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Today we're talking about stuff you could do 20 years ago, but not so much today. What would that be for you?
1: Dad, for like $30, you can get a case of beer, fill your gas tank, and buy a pack of cigarettes. Now you can't even get cigarettes for $30.
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1: 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I'm Chase Matthew.
2: 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Here's my latest song.
3: 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That's

0: 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Hello, fall. 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

0: It's New Country, 94.5 The Moose. You know, 20 years ago, you could say you like Michael Jackson music, but, you know, today people look at you kind of weird if you do. Something else you could get away with 20 years ago, but not today.
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0: 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You ready to pick up a pair of concert tickets right now? Get a pen or paper ready for Celebrity Touch Tones. All right, using the numbers on your phone keypad, tell me which celebrity name I'm spelling with the numbers 262. That's 262. Last name is 73437. 73437. First person to the Moose Lines at 989-755-0945 to tell me who that famous Michigander is, whose name I'm spelling, wins tickets to see Eddie Montgomery of Montgomery Gentry and Wolverine a week from this Saturday. Good luck.
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0: 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Doing a round of celebrity touch tones, using your phone keypad, decipher which famous Michigan celebrity I'm spelling with the numbers 262-73437. Who is that famous Michigander we're looking for? Who's that famous Michigander we're looking for?
13: Anthony Benavidez.
0: No.
13: Oh, Bob Seger.
0: There you go. Who is this?
13: Sorry. This is Anthony Benavidez.
0: All right. You're now a famous Michigander, at least in 16 Michigan counties here on 94.5 The Moose. Got you those tickets, man, to go see Eddie Montgomery of Montgomery Gentry a week from this Saturday, Trailside Campground in Wolverine, okay?
13: All right, thank you.

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0: Luke Bryan, my friend. It's New Country 94.5 The Moose. Today we're talking about something that you could do, say, or get away with 20 years ago that you really can't do today.
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0: 94.5 The Moose, one more. 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
1: You used to be able to ride in the back window of the car when your mom brought you into town.
0: Really?
1: Yeah, we used to lay in the back window of Dad's Cadillac when Mom used to take us to town.
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0: Jelly Roll been facing some pushback for the past couple of weeks after guest hosting Jimmy Kimmel Live. He says he may just call it a career.
1: Everything that Jason or Jelly Roll wanted to do in the music business, I've done now. So at this point, I really need to go talk to God and see if he wants me to stick around or what he wants me to do next. If God tells me to go work at a homeless shelter in Paducah, Kentucky, I'm out of here. You know what I'm saying? Y'all will never see me again. I'll be working at a... He gave me everything I ever wanted, man. Grammys, ACMs, CMAs. I'm a member of the Grand Ole Opry. Like, God has done it, you know.
0: All right, there you go. We don't know if we'll... We know he's taking at least a year off, but we'll see if he comes back. A guy who's not taking a year off, not even the night off, Dustin Lynch. He is in Farwell tonight for the grand opening of Liberty Mountain, USA. Now, skies are supposed to open up. We're going to get some sunshine. It's going to dry out. Gates will open up in Farwell at 6 o'clock tonight. Music gets underway at 7, and Dustin Lynch taken to the stage at 8 o'clock. And you can still get $25 tickets as a Moose listener and camping info. You'll find it all at 945themoose.com.
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I still have another chance for you to get qualified to get in the running to win that ultimate deer blind prize package from Jay's Sporting Goods and 94.5 The Moose. We'll do it right around 410 in Moose Country.

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0: Rethink some things. Here's big old Luke Combs at your number one for New Country 94.5 The Moose, where we are going to be giving away this big Deer Blind prize package. 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
1: 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We do work really hard to bring you the best of the new stuff first. Did you hear that Luke Bryan and Luke Combs have teamed up for a new collab? And we have already heard it. It's in our system. We're ready to play it for you, and you're going to hear the world premiere of the new Luke Bryan, Luke Combs tune. It's called Finders Keepers. You'll hear it throughout the day tomorrow here in Moose Country.

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I know you got your eye on the clock. Get back and finish what it is you're doing at work. I'll keep an eye on the clock for you. 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
0: Looking good for Dustin Lynch at Liberty Mountain in Farwell tonight. A few clouds, pretty comfortable, maybe a jacket weather. In the high 60s right now, but overnight down to 51. Lots of sunshine tomorrow with a high near 70, but we could see a shower or two move in here for your high school football tomorrow night. And looks like cloudy and wet Saturday with a high near 62.

apparently, Taylor Swift and Travis Kelce don't always get their way. You know, they bought a new big 21,000 square foot estate in Cleveland, Ohio, and they want to build an 8-foot wall around it. Building ordinances won't allow for it, and committee says they're not changing the law for Taylor.

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0: Here's John Morgan, Kid Myself, with your country concert station, 94.5 The Moose. 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

fan of the dozens and dozens of Marvel movies. It's New Country 94.5, The Moose. Well, the new Spider-Man, Brand New Day, is now the highest grossing movie of all time, beating out 2015 film Star Wars Force Awakens. Maybe it's just me, but I thought the original trilogy with Tobey Maguire was the best. Can we just keep it at that and stop

Angela Langley. I'm back loving life. Man, it's going to be the year of Ella at the CMAs, up for 9 awards. It's Thomas Rhett now with New Country 94.5 The Moose. It was the

0: Here's Zach Topp at your number one for New Country 94.5 The Moose. Jody Kay was up at Jay's Sporting Goods in Clare earlier today, and she put that ultimate deer blind on a trailer so we can take it around with us at some of our appearances here over the next couple of weeks. Take a look at the picture. This thing, this grizzly deer blind, is beautiful. It is huge. You'll find the picture at our Facebook page. The prize package also comes with an 8-foot tower and a ladder, a blind shelf kit, and mesh window blinds. It's worth altogether over $5,000, and it could be yours. With three more chances to qualify again tomorrow, we'll do it at 8:10, 2:10, and 4:10 in Moose Country.
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0: It's called Anytime Soon. It's Jason Aldean's latest with your number one for New Country 94.5. The Moose. Now, you've maybe heard by now that two superstars have teamed up for a new collab. We're talking Luke Bryan and Luke Combs. Now, sometimes the result doesn't live up to the hype, but I've been listening to this tune all day today. It's called Finders Keepers. It is a fun tune, and you're going to hear it throughout the day tomorrow with another Moose World premiere.
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Country 94.5 The Moose. I believe B-Dub has some more news for you on your favorite stars in Music City. He'll spill the beans after 7 o'clock. Make sure to hug your kids tight. Be safe tonight. 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

New Country 94.5 The Moose. Got Low Cash on the show today. It's Beat Up checking in. And apparently the hottest reservation in town now comes with zero chance of somebody stealing your fries. More on that in just a few.

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1: Remember the good old days of making a restaurant reservation for one? Used to feel a little weird, like, yes, just me. No, nobody stood me up. Please stop looking at me like that. It's B-Dub. Apparently, we're getting over it. Restaurant reservations for one are up 22% from last year. And I kind of love this because why should you need another human being just to justify ordering an appetizer and dessert? Like, honestly, dining alone is pretty peaceful. Nobody asking, can I try that? No negotiating where to eat. And the entire bread basket belongs to you. The only downside when the server says, are we waiting for anyone else? No. Just you and the emotional support, Brett. But seriously, you don't even need a reservation. Just belly up to the bar and call it good.
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1: 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He's on with us all next week. 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
1: Speed up with your good vibes. Rosie is a little girl's childhood stuffed animal, and she accidentally left her behind at a Four Seasons hotel in Italy. The staff found Rosie, but instead of just tossing her in a FedEx box, they gave her the full VIP treatment. They took photos of Rosie around the hotel, basically documenting the luxurious solo vacation she was apparently having without her family. Then they mailed her home with a long handwritten letter from Rosie explaining her adventures. It's incredibly sweet. Also, Rosie now has better vacation photos than most of us do. I lose something at a hotel, I get an automated email saying we have no record of that item. That's your good vibes.
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Part of the show we call the Insta Countdown coming up a little bit later. We give you the five most wanted songs of the day, and we're giving you in 60 seconds or less. That's coming up later on in the show. Low Cash on with us in the next hour. See?